0: I cannot believe these guys. Like, seriously.
1: I genuinely don't want to see him ever again.
2: No, don't.
0: Like, oh my god, I think I just saw Matt.
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1: Teman terbaik kamu.
2: They survived spinning and they must be golly. 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Got a hot foot, stepping on shit like Q's. I ain't put no single lines, it's threes and twos. Niggas got fully suited to pull up and lose.
3: Mariano.
2: This bitch got fully booed and said fuck all her booze. Pull up on me now, I need sloppy toppy. I only speak on what I know, and baby, I'm not that cocky. Bet she fuckers all her bills up like she Chauncey. New coupe, the car sit low like it wasn't Monty. At night, these

Rimble. Messed around and got richer than all my idols. Putting safes in sleeper holds like I'm Roddy Piper. Cashed my money in the bank, then won all my titles. Yeah, I'm happy with my girl, but I won't Black China. Stepping in a new dorm, shaking hands with rivals. Heading to that blue wall, cause

Versus Maybachs, I'm not driving. 30 floors in the air, I'm not hiding. On the patio, off drugs, starts skydiving. She said her bow was real, guess that her thoughts was lying. Man's be hanging with the ops, he is not riding. The inside full time, so they is not dying. I'm not the one to be afraid of, my family's behind me. Chainsaws and Kel-Tex, helping Mary J. Blige. I mean Lil' Kimmy, dodging millimeter bullets bigger than Jessica Simpson. Bitch was giving big head like Chim Crimson. Behind her two midgets, but her face look like a gremlin. Niggas really not rappers, they just rambling. I'm Rimbo at the tip of rehearsing scriptures. Bought a bitch some new titties.

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4: I don't.
5: No, this is fun.
4: Okay, no, I don't think it's him.
3: We need a girls' night out.
2: Yeah, that's what we need.
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0: They survived a spinning and they must be golly. 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

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I mean Lil' Kimmy, dodging millimeter bullets bigger than Jessica Simpson. Bitch was giving big head, like her chin crimson. Behind her two midgets, but her face look like a gremlin. Niggas really not rappers, they just rambling. I'm gonna ramble at the tip of rehearsing scriptures. Bought a bitch some new titties.